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16: I know some people got rain, and I'm happy for you. 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I would like to see a manager to discuss that. We will see scattered showers through the area again through the evening. Tomorrow's high 91, and we'll start out right around 70 tomorrow morning. 90s for the rest of the week and into the weekend, too, once we start drying out. 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

0: 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Jason Aldean there. It's Buzz here. And coming up at 7 o'clock, Country Nights Live here on Kim FM. Happy Mexican Independence Day. Sure, we here in Southern Arizona know there's a difference between Mexican Independence Day and Cinco de Mayo. But the rest of the country may not know. They think that Cinco de Mayo is Mexican Independence Day. Of course, we're smart enough. We already know that. So happy Mexican Independence Day from your friends here at Kim FM.
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1: Hi, Beth. My name's Veronica. I live in Colorado Springs. And I would like you to play MacArthur from Hardy. And
0: oh, yeah. Eric Church, Morgan Wallen, Tim McGraw. I got you, girl. I got you.
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I wonder if his kids will join him on stage and collect dollar bills like they've been doing during this tour.

0: 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Now, he's from Louisiana, so it kind of makes sense. You can just go out and get gators, right? Catch gators. I'm good. I'll look at the pictures, bro. Thomas Wright, Jordan Davis, saying a bad life.
1: Didn't win the lotto, but the dogs won. 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

0: It's not one. It is multiple pictures of Graylin James as a young kid with Kenny Chesney. Those pictures coming full circle as Graylin is touring with Kenny next spring into summer. Also with Eric Church and Sheryl Crow, which is crazy. Graylin James and Water at a Wedding.
1: Well, I didn't want to show up, but our families go way back. So when you said your vows, that's exactly where I sat. Thank God for open bars, 'cause watching all

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You got Disney fans at your house? Well, your chance to grab a Disney on Ice ticket coming up next.

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3: embezzlement of all the money being gone and
4: all of it gone. Well, recently a dairy in the Cochise County area, Riverview Dairy, provided a $50,000 check to the city to cover that cost.
3: So how about that?
4: How about that? So they stepped up. And really helped out. They presented a $50,000 check to Mayor Greg Hancock to rescue the festival.
2: Wow.
4: Which takes place October 1st through the 4th.
3: Rex Allen days.
4: Yeah.
3: Yeah, looking for some support out there for the folks in Wilcox.
2: Yeah.
3: Very nice. Well, college freshmen, I have awesome news for you. According to the Journal of American College Health, the freshman 15 is bogus.
4: Oh.
2: Oh, it's not true.
3: They say it's not true. Hmm. They've done some research on it and found out that the first-year college students actually gain an average of 2.7 pounds. So that's okay. Not bad.
2: Mm-hmm.
3: Far below the often-cited freshman 15, college, they say, can still bring some major changes in your eating, activity, stress, and sleep. A lot of students end up gaining weight because of, pizza and junk food.
2: And ramen.
3: Ramen. Yeah. So, but I guess you can cancel out the freshman 15. You have to blame it on your own self. Maybe back off the pizza a little bit, right? That's good news.
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1: 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I'm just calling to see if you've done the Disney song of the day.
0: Not yet.
2: 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We do it at 6:40, 7:40, and 8:40.
1: Okay, thank you.
2: Mm-hmm. Thanks for listening. Good luck.
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1: That $1.04 billion Powerball jackpot has officially been claimed.
0: Uh-oh.
1: Oh, yeah. Officials with the Illinois Lottery confirmed the winner came forward, said they want to remain anonymous. They did not believe they had won. They've taken this long because they've been meeting with advisors and estate planners. They took the lump sum and they said they bought $1, $2 quick pick. Didn't use any lucky numbers, birthdays, nothing. That was it.
0: Wow.
1: Yes.
0: Well, pretty good investment.
1: Yeah. They said, never could have imagined that a $2 purchase would lead to this. This is truly a blessing. I'm so grateful for this unexpected and extraordinary opportunity.
0: That's for sure. That is for your life changer right there.
1: Oh, yes.
0: Chopper.
2: Yeah, Max, you remember a few weeks ago you talked about the Rex Allen days and the embezzlement and all that stuff going through. Well, recently...
0: The embezzlement of all the money being gone and
2: all of it gone. Well, recently, a dairy in the Cochise County area, Riverview Dairy, provided a $50,000 check to the city to cover that cost.
0: So how about that?
2: How about that? So they stepped up and really helped out. They presented a $50,000 check to Mayor Greg Hancock to rescue the festival.
1: Wow.
2: Which takes place October 1st through the 4th.
0: Rex Allen days.
2: Yeah.
0: Yeah, looking for some support out there for the folks in Wilcox.
1: Yeah.
0: Very nice. Well, college freshmen, I have awesome news for you. According to the Journal of American College Health, the freshman 15 is bogus.
2: Oh,
1: it's not true.
0: They say it's not true. And they've done some research on it and found out that the first-year college students actually gain an average of 2.7 pounds. So that's not bad. Far below the often-cited freshman 15, college, they say, can still bring some major changes in your eating, activity, stress, and sleep. A lot of students end up gaining weight because of, pizza and junk food.
1: And ramen.
0: Ramen. Yeah. So, but I guess you can cancel out the freshman 15. You have to blame it on your own self. Maybe back off the pizza a little bit, right? That's good news.
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Pork Chop in the Morning, Tucson's country favorites all day. It's Bobby. And right now is a chance to win yourself some concert tickets. Lee Bryce is going to be coming to Desert Diamond Casino's Diamond Center on Friday.

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2: 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You're caller three.
3: 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Yay!
2: 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You scored yourself two tickets, Amanda.
3: 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Thank you so much.
2: 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And then once you're down there, make sure that you say hi to the Kim FM crew. 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

0: 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Now, if you head on over to KimFM.com, you're going to see this little tab at the top. It's a button. You click on it because it says Sweet Deals, and that button is going to lead you to a page where you can save a bunch of money on some really cool stuff right here in the Tucson area, including half-off tickets to Copper Country Fest, or you can get $50 worth of money to spend over at Gray's Craze Charcuterie Board and boxes for just $25. We got that same sweet deal for Quisties. So $25 gets you $50 to spend at Quisty Sandwiches, which is right here in the Tucson area. Also, Jumping Choya Trampoline Park. If you need something fun to do with the kiddos, or you just want to get some cardio in for yourself, get a two-hour flight ticket valued at $26 for just $13. And then, of course, it'll kind of preview what we have coming up. And if you like spooky season, you're going to want to check that out. 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
10: I don't need to hear anything from anybody. There's too much riding on my mind being locked in. Play offense, not defense. If you play hard and you play the game right, nobody really gets on you. They're going to

Workshop in the morning and Tucson's country favorites all day. It's Bobby. Now, she has released her latest album. It's called Stages, and we're talking about Lauren Elena. Now, if you want to catch her out on tour, it doesn't look like there's an Arizona date quite yet, but that doesn't mean you can't see her. So, laurenelena.com. Maybe you'll make a trip out of it. Another

like today's magic has already happened. Bibbidi bobbidi boo. And set a reminder, be back tomorrow morning for another chance at the Disneyland Resort Song of the Day.

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1: It's really cool. 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We got four tickets for caller number 9, 520-369-5446. 520-369-KIIM is the number. And caller number 9, you're going to go see Disney on Ice presents Jump In opening night in October. 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

around midnight. He took his lucky fence pliers and a mag light. He cut the fence out. He snuck on in. One whistle in the wind and that buckskin. He came running right up. He had the saddle all ready, so he saddled up. Rode off like a bat out of hell, and